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3: 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Riggs, and this is your 91.5 Lion News Update, brought to you by DeLong & Company. Starting off with some local news. This past weekend, Chester County Barbecue Festival took place right here in Henderson, Tennessee. Everybody had an absolute blast, and I, for one, ate all the barbecue nachos that I could. This is a yearly tradition that many people, including myself, look forward to. It's always a great time for the community to come together and have some fun. And in other local news, Fried Hardeman University is ranked number 4 for Best Value Regional University in the South. It is also ranked in the top 18 among private schools in the South and has reached number 35 among regional universities in the South. That being said, the university continues to reach new heights and new accomplishments every single day. I, for one, am extremely proud of my university. This has been your 91.5 The Lion News Update, brought to you by D. Long & Company, part of your Fried Hardeman hometown news team.
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0: 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Starting off, some FHU men's soccer news. The Lions picked up a 2-0 win over Point University Saturday on the road in Point, Georgia. Sam Sepagabo took care of the scoring for the Lions as he fired in two goals, both in the first half of play, to give FHU all they needed to secure the 2-0 win. With the win, the Lions moved to 6-2-3 on the season, and will be back in action tomorrow as they host Trevecca Nazarene University for a 7 p.m. matchup at the Josh Riley Soccer Complex. In FHU women's soccer news, the Lady Lions suffered a 3-1 loss to University of Pikeville Saturday on the road in Pikeville, Kentucky. Despite the loss, Cash Harris fired in the lone goal for the Lady Lions, marking her second goal of the season. The Lady Lions will be back in action Friday for a conference matchup with Bethel University, slated for 2 p.m. in McKenzie, Tennessee. In FHU volleyball news, the Lady Lions suffered a 3-0 loss over the weekend to Campbellsville University, moving their record to 8-10 on the season. Their next matchup will be tomorrow as they take on Rust College for a 7 p.m. matchup at the Brewer Sports Center. For more information or updates regarding all things Freed Hardeman University Athletics, visit the FHU Athletics website at gofhulions.com. 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
1: 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For your Monday, expect mostly sunny skies with winds light and variable and a high of 85 degrees. For tonight, expect mostly clear skies with a low of 50 degrees. For tomorrow, expect mostly sunny skies and a few clouds, temperatures reaching a high of 89 degrees and a low of 56 degrees. This has been your 91.5 The Lion Weather Report, brought to you by Bessos Coffee of Henderson, part of the Freed Hardeman Hometown News Team.

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1: Some trust in chariots and some in horses, but we will remember the name of the Lord our God, Psalm 20, verse 7. Such a wonderful thought in Psalm of David as he acknowledged rejoicing in God's salvation and of those saved by God. He grants those saving strength, as mentioned in verse 6. 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For Proverbs 3, verses 5 and 6 says, "Trust in the Lord with all thine heart, and lean not unto thine own understanding. 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As we remember the Lord, we will continually trust in him. So, dear friend, are you troubled, and are you finding yourself trusting more in the world than remembering God? There is hope and peace available for the one that will obey the gospel of Christ. 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Thanks for taking 60 seconds for the Savior, and have a good day.
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3: 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Starting off with some local news. This past weekend, Chester County Barbecue Festival took place right here in Henderson, Tennessee. Everybody had an absolute blast, and I, for one, ate all the barbecue nachos that I could. This is a yearly tradition that many people, including myself, look forward to. It's always a great time for the community to come together and have some fun. And in other local news, Freed Hardeman University is ranked number 4 for best value regional university in the South. It is also ranked in the top 18 among private schools in the South and has reached number 35 among regional universities in the South. That being said, the university continues to reach new heights and new accomplishments every single day. I, for one, am extremely proud of my university. This has been your 91.5 Lion News Update, brought to you by D. Long & Company, part of your Freed Hardeman hometown news team.
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0: 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Starting off, some FHU men's soccer news. The Lions picked up a 2-0 win over Point University Saturday on the road in Point, Georgia. Sam Sebagabo took care of the scoring for the Lions as he fired in two goals, both in the first half of play, to give FHU all they needed to secure the 2-0 win. With the win, the Lions moved to 6-2-3 on the season, and will be back in action tomorrow as they host Tribeca Nazarene University for a 7 p.m. matchup at the Josh Riley Soccer Complex. And FHU women's soccer news, the Lady Lions suffered a 3-1 loss to University of Pikeville Saturday on the road in Pikeville, Kentucky. Despite the loss, Cash Harris fired in the lone goal for the Lady Lions, marking her second goal of the season. The Lady Lions will be back in action Friday for a conference matchup with Bethel University, slated for 2 p.m. in McKenzie, Tennessee. In FHU volleyball news, the Lady Lions suffered a 3-0 loss over the weekend to Campbellsville University, moving their record to 8-10 on the season. Their next matchup will be tomorrow as they take on Rust College for a 7 p.m. matchup at the Brewer Sports Center. For more information or updates regarding all things Freed Hardeman University athletics, visit the FHU athletics website at gofhulions.com. 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
3: 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For your Monday, expect mostly sunny skies, winds light and variable, and a high of 85 degrees. For tonight, expect mostly clear skies with a low of 50 degrees. For tomorrow, expect mostly sunny skies and a few clouds, temperatures reaching a high of 89 degrees and a low of 56 degrees. This has been your 91.5 The Lion Weather Report, brought to you by Bessos Coffee of Henderson, part of the Freed Hardeman Hometown News Team.
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Foundation of West Tennessee presents its annual fall concert October 10th, 7:30 p.m. at the Ned in Jackson with the Sherelle Cassidy Quartet, featuring pianist Richard D. Johnson. Cassidy was voted Rising Alto Saxophone Star by Downbeat Magazine, has 8 recordings as a band leader, and is director of jazz studies at the University of Virginia. Don't miss the Sherelle Cassidy Quartet featuring Richard D. Johnson October 10th, 7:30 p.m. at the Ned. For tickets, visit the Jazz Foundation of West Tennessee.

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0: 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You're listening to the Top 9 at 9 show with Matt and Trent. 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
1: All right, welcome to the Top 9 at 9 show, everyone. I'm your host, Matt Barker, and as always, I'm here with probably one of the biggest Dolly Parton fans I know, Trent McManus.
2: I love Dolly. Love Dolly.
1: I would say I do too, Trent. You're not the only one. I think everybody loves Dolly Parton.
2: I know. This is something you and I 100% agree on.
1: Yeah. Have you ever met anybody that does not like Dolly Parton?
2: No, I have never met anyone. Everybody I meet loves Dolly Parton.
1: Yeah, and we thought, you know, with her recent passing, you know, we probably needed to do this a week earlier, but we were 1 week behind on all that. So we're doing top nine Dolly Parton songs, or at least maybe our favorite. There was probably too hard to pick just nine of Dolly Parton's greatest songs, but these are the nine we like.
2: Yeah, we've got nine really good, and I bet some of them are songs that people have never heard before, but are like really good. You're sounding really clear today, yeah, Matsky.
1: Thank you, especially the ones that you picked. You know, they might not know those.
2: Because you know me.
1: I picked some classics. You picked some that maybe you didn't know that she sang.
2: I'm an outside the box thinker, you know, but I know people are going to love them because they're Dolly Parton songs.
1: That's right. I mean, all of them are going to be good regardless.
2: And some of them are for like her new CD. So
1: we got some cover versions of songs that we'll play throughout the week or throughout this top nine show. So it should be good. And all of them will be songs by Dolly Parton. And I think we have a couple that she's a duet, you know, so there are technically some other artists on there as well. But top nine Dolly Parton songs, it should be a great week. So starting off the countdown this week at number nine is a song with an interesting connection to the king of rock and roll. Dolly Parton wrote years after Elvis Presley wanted to record her song, I Will Always Love You. The song was eventually recorded with Ronnie McDowell and released on Dolly's 2023 Rockstar album. At number nine, it's Dolly Parton and Ronnie McDowell with I Dreamed About Elvis right here on the Top 9 at 9 show.

0: you did it again, Matsky.
1: Oops, I did it again, Trent.
0: Well, you know you did that on purpose. I mean, you always put my song. I know I complain about this all the time, but I complain all the time because you do it all the time. You put my song at number 9 again, the one I picked.
1: Yeah, Trent, all of Dolly's songs are great, so one of them had to be at number 9.
0: Yeah. You always say that, but it was my pick again.
1: Yeah, to be fair, Trent, this is a new song of Dolly's. It wasn't one of her classics, so we had to put it at 9.
0: Don't even try to change the subject with that new pick stuff.
1: Yeah, Trent, seriously, it's a great song.
0: I know it's a great song. So why is it number 9?
1: Yeah, and Trent, it's about another great singer, Elvis Presley. Who's your dad's favorite, by the way?
0: I know. So here's what I really don't understand, Matsky. Elvis and Dolly together, and you put him at number 9. Elvis and Dolly.
1: Yeah, Trent, you know Dolly was from East Tennessee, and Elvis was from West Tennessee, more around the Memphis area.
0: Okay, what does that have to do with anything?
1: Yeah, it was kind of like they were like 2 doors down from each other. You know, like they were so close. Yeah, both in Tennessee, basically 2 doors down, right?
0: Okay,
1: so,
0: that's a good transition. I got you. Even though I'm not happy about you putting my song at number 9, like always... That is a good transition.
1: Yeah. And 2 doors down, Trent, leads us perfectly into the number 8 song on the countdown this week.

0: That was Two Doors Down, coming in at number 8 on the countdown this week for top 9 Dolly Parton songs. That song is one of Dolly Parton's most fun and recognizable songs and was originally part of her Here You Come Again album. And when it was released as a single, the song climbed all the way to number 19 on the Billboard Hot 100. It was also part of the double-sided hit paired with It's All Wrong, But It's All Right, which topped the country chart as well. Let's get to some news with Trent McManus.
1: It's now time for the top 9 at 9 news update right here on 91.5 The Lion. And now here's your news expert, Trent McManus.
2: All right, you leave the salon loving your bright blonde highlights, only to look in the mirror a few weeks later and wonder where that yellow or brassy tint came from. You know, like you, Matsky.
3: I don't
2: with your blonde
3: hair, though.
2: You do. You dye it that blondish look, right?
3: No, my hair is all natural, Trent.
2: Oh, I don't have to do it.
3: I just get it cut, you know.
2: It's okay, Matsky. The same frustrating shift can happen as white or gray hair like me. Mm. To lose its crisp, silvery tone, you know?
3: Yeah.
2: Are you going gray-headed yet? Are you, you got a little in your beard.
3: I cut it a little short so you can't see it, but it is getting gray. Yeah.
2: Oh,
3: it happens, Trent. I mean,
2: Trust me, I know. It's look at me. If either situation feels familiar to you, purple shampoo may be the answer you're looking for. Used correctly, it can tone down these unwanted changes and bring back a fresher, cooler appearance without having to change your hair color. It's also possible to have too much of a good thing, as overusing the product can leave your strands dry or dull or even faintly lavender. Purple shampoo is a cleansing product made with violet pigments that temporarily neutralize unwanted yellow or brassy tones, like in your hair color, your dyed color.
3: Apparently.
2: Dr. Deborah Jailman, a board-certified dermatologist practicing in New York City, explains the idea comes from basic color theory, as purple sits opposite of yellow on the color wheel. So violet pigment can visually attract yellow tones when deposited on the hair. Because of this, purple shampoos can provide both cleaning and temporary color correction, Jalaman explains. She's quick to add that the pigment doesn't actually permanently alter your hair color, but lightly coats it and washes out over time. Have you ever used purple shampoo? That's purple in color?
3: I have not. Hey, Patrin, I think I figured out why you picked this, because Dolly Parton had really blonde hair.
2: There you
3: okay,
2: go.
3: So I'm
2: there
3: picking
2: you
3: up
2: go.
3: Now. You're why? I was that. Like, why did he pick this story? But yeah,
2: and,
3: I get it. Now.
2: Yeah, and she's got wigs. You know, she wore wigs, so she didn't even have to dye her hair.
3: Right. She just put a wig on.
2: I know, but you always wonder, like, what did Dolly really look like without those wigs?
3: Who knows? We will never know.
2: I know. This makes purple shampoo different from bleach, you know, because some people bleach their hair. You know what I'm saying? Permanent dye and professional toner is bleach removes pigment to lighten the hair. You know what my wife used to do? She used to put lemon juice in her hair, like when we go out in the sun, and it would lighten it, make it
3: nice,
2: like blonde. I thought Christy was blonde-headed when I met her.
3: She would like do it the easy way. Like, you wouldn't have to go to a place to do it. She would just do it herself.
2: I know. Nice. I didn't realize she was like a redhead.
3: Yeah.
2: Because when I met her, she was blonde-headed. Mm. The tinted shampoo is primarily intended for people with blonde, platinum, or gray, silver, or white hair that has developed yellow tones. See, mine's never going to develop yellow tones. Mine's just going to go solid white eventually. These hair colors can develop yellow or brassy tones from sun exposure, hard water, heat styling, like you. You know, you're a big heat styler.
3: Apparently.
2: You use a hair dryer, right?
3: I do not.
2: Okay, you don't. Never mind. All right, environmental pollutants. I never use a hairdryer. Purple shampoo is also among people with salon highlights, because yellowing can become more noticeable as salon toner fades and the hair exposes to sunlight, heat, hard water minerals. And see, your wife can't use this because she's got black hair.
3: Yeah.
2: She's got dark, like...
3: It's like dark black hair.
2: Dark black hair, yeah. To use purple shampoo, Lipner remains wetting your hair before working a modest amount through the scalp. This sounds like these dumb instructions on shampoo, like... Wet your hair. Oh, really? I'm supposed to wet my hair?
3: Yeah, they have to put that on there because somebody didn't do something that you think is really simple. They didn't do it, so they have to put it on there in the instructions.
2: Then they're like, apply the shampoo. Oh, wow. That's how you wash your hair?
3: Rinse it out. Don't go out with it all on your hair. Yeah, it makes sense to us.
2: Did your parents like have to teach you how to use shampoo? Or did you just get it? Just like, I know how to use shampoo.
3: So I know how to use shampoo, but they did have to tell me, you don't have to use so much. You know, you people that use so much, and then there's just a big glob of it just wasted, you know.
2: Like, you
3: remember
2: that?
3: They did have to tell me not to use too much.
2: Well, you got a good memory.
3: Yeah.
2: I'll tell you. Leaving the product longer will not lighten your hair, Lipner cautions. Instead, she says doing that will give the violent pigment more time to deposit, increasing the chance that pale or porous areas will look lavender, patchy, or dull. At the same time, ideal frequency depends on your hair's color and porosity. That's a good word, isn't it? Porosity.
3: Didn't think you'd ever use that word on this show, but yeah. Okay.
2: The product's strength and the degree of brassiness, another good word, Matsky, brassiness and porosity.
3: Okay.
2: Gentleman notes is generally best start with once weekly use and adjust based on the results. See, I could do that, except I don't have blonde hair. Shalman says purple shampoo is a maintenance product for certain hair colors and not something that permanently changes color or should replace regular shampoo. When used as directed, she says, it helps maintain or enhance the appearance of hair that has already been lightened or naturally lacks pigment. So there you go. What do you think about this, Matsky?
3: Trent, I think we can agree on something for sure. You know, with our wives in particular, you know, you said Christy was a, you thought she was blonde.
2: I did.
3: You know, Lauren has really dark hair. I think regardless of hair color, we both say, baby, I love your way. Like, regardless of your hair color.
2: We better say that.
3: Yeah. Regardless of anything, we still love your way, regardless of what hair color you
2: have. That's right. I like it. Great transition.
3: Good transition and good song. This is a great one. Number 7 song on the countdown this week. We're going back to 1976, Trent, with one of Peter Frampton's most beloved and recognizable songs. The song was originally featured on his on Frampton's Camel album. When it was released as a single, it became a major hit, reaching number 12 on the Billboard Hot 100. The song found an even bigger audience on Frampton's landmark live album, Frampton Comes Alive, helping make it one of his signature songs. At number 7 this week, it's Dolly's version of Baby, I Love Your Way, right here on the Top 9 at 9 show.

0: That was Islands in the Stream, coming in at number 6 on the countdown this week for top 9 Dolly Parton songs. That song is considered to be one of the most beloved duets in country and pop music history. The song was recorded by Kenny Rogers and Dolly Parton and written by the Bee Gees. Released as a single from Rogers' Eyes That See in the Dark album, the song became a massive crossover hit, reaching number 1 on the Billboard Hot 100 and topping the country chart as well, Trent.
1: So, yeah, I guess you're having that problem again.
0: I'm not really having any problems, Trent.
1: It's okay, Matsky. I mean, it happens to some of the best guys.
0: Trent, I told you, I'm not having any problems.
1: I know it's embarrassing, Matsky, but there are some things you can do to not wet the bed at night.
0: Trent, what are you talking about? I don't wet the bed.
1: Don't feel bad. I mean, you're probably just drinking too much water before you go to bed, Matsky.
0: Trent, I told you, I don't wet the bed.
1: Now, don't be blaming Lauren now. That's not cool.
0: Lauren doesn't wet the bed, Trent.
1: Well, I'm glad you're taking responsibility.
0: Yeah, neither one of us wet the bed, Trent.
1: The kids aren't still sleeping with you, are they? I mean, they're a little too old for that, Matsky.
0: Trent, no one in our house wets the bed.
1: Don't be embarrassed, Matsky. I mean, they make adult diapers, you know?
0: Trent, we don't need any adult diapers, I promise.
1: The first way to solve a problem is to admit you have a problem.
0: Trent, why do you think I have a problem with that?
1: Well, you picked this song about streams, so I just figured subliminally you're telling on yourself.
0: Trent, I assure you, I don't have a bedwetting problem, but if I did and you slept in your coat, you would have a coat of many colors. That's the best I got for this next song, Trent.
1: That's my favorite one so far.
0: It's not necessarily my favorite, but I guess it's yours.
1: Whatever color plus yellow.
0: Right. Yellow would be one of the colors for sure. Oh, boy. It does lead us, though, Trent, perfectly into the number 5 song on the countdown, which is one of Dolly Parton's most personal and beloved songs. The song tells a heartfelt story of a young girl whose mother makes her a coat from colorful scraps of fabric. Released as a single from Dolly's album of the same name, the song reached number 4 on the Billboard Hot Country Songs chart and has since become one of her signature recordings. At number 5 this week, here's Dolly Parton with Coat of Many Colors right here on the Top 9 at 9 show.

0: That was Here You Come Again, coming in at number four on the countdown this week for top nine Dolly Parton songs. That song is one of Dolly Parton's biggest crossover hits and was the title track from Dolly's album of the same name, released in 1977. The song marked a major turning point in her career, blending her country sound with a polished pop style. The song reached number three on the Billboard Hot Country Songs chart and climbed all the way to number three on the Billboard Hot 100, becoming one of her most recognizable recordings. Let's get to our second news update with Trent McManus.
1: 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And now here's your news expert, Trent McManus.
2: Billy Joel disclosed he underwent brain surgery to alleviate the neurological condition that had sidelined him since last year. The veteran music man said on SiriusXM's The Billy Joel Channel that after being diagnosed with normal pressure hydrocephalus,
3: I don't know. You're asking the wrong guy.
2: We need Dr. Raj Gupta here to tell us how to say hydrocephalus.
3: He could tell us for sure.
2: Anyway, they recommended a shunt implant into his brain. I said, I think I'll pass on that, said Billy Joel, 77. I didn't want to do that, but then I read up on it and realized it can help improve your balance and can help your memory. So I agreed to the shunt, and I had a surgery, and they implanted the shunt in my brain, and it actually improved things. You ever seen Billy Joel in concert?
3: I have not. I'd love to see him.
2: I have seen Billy Joel in concert.
3: Yeah, probably puts on a really good show.
2: I know. You know, we need to do my concert, you know, song sometimes, because, you know, Billy Joel has not shown up on the list yet.
3: It'll be in the top one, I bet.
2: But I have seen Billy Joel, so just to let you know, and it was a really good show, you know.
3: Yep.
2: But I saw him in the 1980s. Anyway, Joel said his symptoms were like this rocking motion akin to being on a boat, and that doctors connected its cause to his job as a musician. Playing rock and roll music very loud, it was giving me something like a concussion every time I did a show. It was causing damage to my brain nerves, and I could be losing more brain cells the more shows I did. And I realized that this means I shouldn't be doing this right now, says Joel, who ended his record-setting Madison Square Garden residency in July 2024 and subsequently canceled his concert dates in 2025 following his diagnosis. I saw him in Louisville, Kentucky.
3: Yeah. Trent, this makes me really worried. You know, if musicians are going to develop this thing, what about Mike McCutcheon?
2: I know, Mike McCutcheon.
3: Because he plays all the time. Is he going to have this and he's going to have to stop playing? That's going to be a devastating.
2: I know. We need to be watching for symptoms of concussions.
3: Yeah, we need to make sure we monitor that for sure.
2: Yeah, we'll have to keep a tight eye on Mike. We'll have to come have him on the show more, keep a tight eye on him.
3: Yeah.
2: All right, so Billy Joel shared that he's doing physical therapy and trying to keep his stress levels low. He doesn't want his fans to worry when they hear the term brain disorder. That would worry me. If the doctors told me I had a brain disorder, I would be worried. I'm okay. I just want people to know, don't worry about me. He says, I'm not going anywhere. I'm still here. So Dolly Parton has left us, but we still have Billy Joel. What do you think about this, Matsky?
3: Yeah, I mean, this is an interesting story. And hey, Trent, did you ever find out if Billy Joel and Dolly Parton ever sang a song together?
2: They did not.
3: Okay.
2: They've never done a duet.
3: That would have been a good duet to do, you know. But you know what Billy Joel's favorite Dolly Parton song is? Billy Joel Lean. Sorry. Give me a little.
2: Oh, dude.
3: Billy Joel
2: Lean. That's good. That's good. That's a good one.
3: And it does lead us perfectly, Trent, into the number three song on the countdown this week, which is one of Dolly's greatest songs. This could easily have been number one as well, but we got some great ones coming up here. At number three this week, we're going back to 1973, Trent, with one of Dolly Parton's most iconic songs. The song was the title track from Dolly's album of the same name, became one of her signature recordings, telling the story of a woman pleading with a beautiful rival not to take her man. The song reached number one on the Billboard Hot Country Songs chart and has gone on to become one of the most covered and recognizable songs in country music history. At number three this week, here's Dolly Parton with Jolene right here on the Top 9 at 9 show.

0: was 9 to 5, coming in at number 2 on the countdown this week for top 9 Dolly Parton songs. That song was recorded in 1980 and was written for the hit film of the same name, in which Dolly made her acting debut alongside Jane Fonda and Lily Tomlin. The song became a massive crossover success, reaching number 1 on the Billboard Hot 100, Billboard Hot Country Songs chart, and Adult Contemporary chart. Also earned Dolly 2 Grammy Awards and remains one of her most recognizable recordings. Trent, this is this 9 to 5 work schedule is killing me.
1: You don't work 9 to 5. I mean, you're a professor here at Freed Hardeman.
0: Trent, hey, I work hard for the money. So hard for the money.
1: You're easy money.
0: I work hard for the money.
1: You're easy money. That's a Billy Joel song. Easy money.
0: I'm the hardest working man here at Freed Hardeman, Trent.
1: Trying to get that promotion, huh? I mean, what is your official title? Are you assistant professor?
0: Yeah, assistant professor. Hey, but Trent, you forgot something. Faculty director of 91.5, The Lime, WFHU. Add that in there. It makes it sound a little better.
1: That is true. Do you have tenure yet? You have tenure?
0: No.
1: You're still working on the tenure, huh?
0: Maybe this year.
1: Maybe this year will
0: be the eligible year to apply this year. So.
1: Well, why don't you tell them how hard you work, Matsky?
0: Yeah. Well, I teach class, run a radio station, and I host multiple shows, run a 5K, you know, every year, and announce for the several sports teams. So, I mean, that's a little bit there.
1: You do work more than 9 to 5.
0: Yeah, I think this school, you know, Trent, would just fall apart if I ever left, I'm telling you.
1: You know what? Now that you mention it, you've convinced me. President Harris, he needs to step it up, and he needs to reward you. I mean, maybe he should name the sewer pump.

0: on after you. I mean, after all, it's in your backyard, right?
1: Well, Trent, I don't know about that. You know, I'd just be happy if President Harris called me every morning and said, I will always love you. I don't think that's going to happen, but
0: he might.
1: It might.
0: We can work that into your next contract.
1: It'd be better than giving me a raise if that's all he has to do is just call me.
0: Just call you on the phone. It doesn't take much time. Just every morning, you know, he could even have it on a recording.
1: Right.
0: Matt, this message is for Matsky Barker.
1: From President Harris, I will always love you.
0: I will always love you. I will talk to you tomorrow morning.
1: See you later.
0: And we could play on the radio station. Attention everyone in Radio Land. Yeah. I just want everyone to know, I will always love Matsky Barker.
1: That's it. That's all we need. So at number one this week, we're going back to 1973 to a song written and recorded by Dolly as a farewell to her longtime mentor and former duet partner, Porter Wagoner. The song became a number one hit on the Billboard Hot Country Songs chart, and Dolly returned to the top of the country chart with it again in 1982. The song later became an even bigger worldwide hit when Whitney Houston recorded it for The Bodyguard. But this week, we're celebrating, Trent, the original. At number one, here's Dolly Parton with I Will Always Love You right here on the Top 9 at 9 Show.

0: right. That was I Will Always Love You, Trent.
1: Thank you. Thank you.
0: Every time I say that, it sounds kind of weird. I Will Always Love You by Dolly Parton.
1: I liked it when I liked it when you texted me that you would always love me.
0: You know, I told you that was the number one song this week.
1: Just like President Harris will always love you.
0: That's right.
1: You will always love me too.
0: Yeah. And so that was a good, we had to pick that as the number one song on the countdown this week. That's a good
1: one. Yeah. It's like her best song, right?
0: Yeah, I think so. I think it's probably her most recognizable one for sure. And so that was a good one to end the show with. And Trent, since we're ending this show, we got to preview what we're doing next week. And this is one that my dad had thought of. We've already done the one with groups with numbers in their name, and the other one was groups with letters in their name. So I think we're going to do top nine songs from groups with letters. What do you think about it?
1: I think it's someone else who will always love you, your dad.
0: Yeah.
1: This is your dad's favorite, right?
0: Yeah.
1: One of his favorites.
0: He loves we'll call them BTO, which is Bachman Turner Overdrive. The Bachman guy's son also has music, Tal Bachman.
1: Oh, really? But,
0: So this is a Taking Care of Business, which, Trent, we do this every week when we do this show. We're taking care of business.
1: I know. I really thought this was Bob Seger. I didn't realize it was.
0: Well, I thought it was Steve Miller Band, so we were both wrong.
1: How'd you know? Your dad will be ashamed of you.
0: But hey, this is a good song.
1: He'll always love you.
0: He will.
1: But he will be embarrassed you didn't know that this was one of his favorite groups.
0: Yeah. So this will be the types of songs we play next week. Just think about it, Trent. Groups with letters. You know,
1: I got lots.
0: One of my other dad's favorite groups, CCR. That would be considered a group with letters.
1: Yeah. You know? You're going to have to pick them if you want them.
0: B-52s. I don't know. I'm already thinking of a bunch in my head. So.
1: And your parents might move and live here by the time.
0: Maybe. They might be here by the next time we record. I don't know. We'll see. So join us next week for that. We'll do top nine songs from groups with letters in their name, or that's what they're known for. So we'll do that next week. As always, you can listen to our show Mondays and Wednesdays at 9 a.m. and 9 p.m. right here on 91.5 The Lion. And join us next week. We'll be back with top nine songs from groups with a letter in their name right here on 91.5 The Lion.

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1: I read a story about the late baseball legend Gil Hodges when he was managing the old Washington Senators in the 1960s. He realized four of his players had broken curfew the previous night, so he called a team meeting and said, "I know who you are, but I don't want to embarrass you, and you know the rules. You will each be fined $100. I have placed a cigar box on my desk, and I expect the four of you who broke curfew to put your money in the box by 3 o'clock. Well, at the end of the day, he checked the box, and he found $700 in his cigar box. Yes, friends, you heard that right. It makes you think, well, what if we have been one of the other three? Would we have done the same thing? We try to hide our guilt from God, who knows everything that we do, but we know that God will forgive us if we will come to Him in obedience according to His will, Hebrews 5:8-9. 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

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As a singer-songwriter myself, I love to hear the Great American Songbook played and sung by the people who wrote it and made it famous. 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

there must be some here older than I. 1948, now come on, I mean, we're the only ones. It's been re-released even. Doobadoobie-down. Maybe forget my lyrics. If you, if you, if you, if you, if you, if you, if you.

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Rock on.

Hey, this is Clara Boswell. I'm a public relations major at Fried Hardeman University, and you're listening to my favorite station, 91.5 The Lion.

Thank you. Thank you very kindly. We'd like now to do a tune taken from the soundtrack of the Billie Holiday film, Lady Sings the Blues. This is Lady's own God Bless the Child. It's got his own.

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Thank you very much, ladies and gentlemen. 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

0: Hey, Matt Barker here. 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
3: 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Riggs, and this is your 91.5 Lion News Update, brought to you by DeLong & Company. Starting off with some local news. This past weekend, Chester County Barbecue Festival took place right here in Henderson, Tennessee. Everybody had an absolute blast, and I, for one, ate all the barbecue nachos that I could. This is a yearly tradition that many people, including myself, look forward to. It's always a great time for the community to come together and have some fun. And in other local news, Fried Hardeman University is ranked number 4 for Best Value Regional University in the South. It is also ranked in the top 18 among private schools in the South and has reached number 35 among regional universities in the South. That being said, the university continues to reach new heights and new accomplishments every single day. I, for one, am extremely proud of my university. This has been your 91.5 The Lion News Update, brought to you by DeLong & Company, part of your Fried Hardeman hometown news team.
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2: 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I'm Jay Webb, and welcome to our study today as we embrace God's Word to help us meet the challenges of today. Let's open our Bibles and open our heart for this time of Bible study with our speaker, Jeff Archie, of International Gospel Hour, a broadcast of the Churches of Christ. Here's Jeff.
1: Well, thank you always to our Jay Webb. Hello, everybody. Greetings to you, and thank you for being with me today for our studies here from the International Gospel Hour. Hebrews 11:6 says, "But without faith it is impossible to please Him. For he who comes to God must believe that he is, and that he is a rewarder of those who diligently seek him." So let us come to God in our study today. Let us diligently seek him, knowing that he will provide. I'd like for you and I to think about a request that was made of Jesus. From John 12, verse 21, there were certain Greeks that came among the feast that said, "Sir, we would see Jesus." Today, let us see Jesus. What a great plea. Just the same as in John 12, verses 20 through 26, they wished to see Jesus, wanted to know more about Jesus. What a great plea for us today. Let us see Jesus in the Bible, the inspired Word of God. Excuse me, the inspired Word of God. No other book can tell us of the Christ. His prophecies, his miracles, his walk, his life, his death, burial, and resurrection, and his ascension, and how indeed he will come again. No other book can tell us of that with its accuracy. Consider John 20, 30, and 31. "And many other signs truly did Jesus in the presence of his disciples, which are not written in this book, but these are written, that you might believe that Jesus is the Christ, the Son of God, and that believing you might have life through his name. These are written that we may believe." Amen. So in about 30 seconds, we're going to pursue this study. We would see Jesus in the Bible. But first, a few words about our friends at the World Video Bible School.
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1: 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But now, let's engage in our study today that we would see Jesus in the Bible, and we would see Jesus as he dwells in us. I take us back to John 12, 20 through 26 of those certain Greeks that came to worship, and the verb form of worship shows that they were in the habit of doing so. I'm indebted to the late W.T. Hamilton for that observation. But did you catch that with me? They came to worship, and they were in the habit of doing so. Have you ever considered that we see Jesus in every avenue of our worship? What about when we sing praise unto God? In Colossians 3 and verse 16, "Let the word of Christ dwell in you richly in all wisdom, teaching and admonishing one another in psalms and hymns and spiritual songs, singing with grace in your hearts to the Lord." to sing without the aid of any type of mechanical instrument, to lift our voices up in song to praise God, and we allow the Word of Christ to dwell in us. Have you ever considered that in the avenue of worship as we pray? Why, in Luke 18, verse 1, Jesus spake a parable unto them to this end, that men ought always to pray and not to faint. We think of this point or this text and his teaching about prayer. What about the Lord's Supper? When we observe the Lord's Supper upon the first day of the week, in 1 Corinthians 11, 24 and 25, Paul takes the church at Corinth back to the evening when Christ instituted the Lord's Supper. And when he had given thanks, he brake it and said, "Take, eat, this is my body which is broken for you, this do in remembrance of me." He used the unleavened bread that was there. After the same manner also he took the cup when he had supped, saying, "This cup in the New Testament in my blood, this do ye as oft as you drink it in remembrance of me." The cup or the fruit of the vine of which they were sipping and drinking at the table. And Jesus instituted the Lord's Supper that upon the first day of the week, when the church of Christ assembles together to worship him, we remember his death through the partaking of the Lord's Supper. Have you ever considered that we see Jesus in every avenue of our worship? What about giving? It's Jesus who taught us in Luke 6:38, "Give, and it shall be given unto you. Good measure, pressed down and shaken together and running over, shall men give into your bosom. For with the same measure that you meet with all, it shall be measured to you again." And what about preaching each week? Well, in Acts 8, 4 and 5, "Therefore they that were scattered abroad went everywhere preaching the word, and Philip went down to the city of Samaria and preached Christ unto them." What happened in verse 12 of Acts 8? "When they believed Philip preaching the things concerning the kingdom of God and the name of Jesus Christ, they were baptized, both men and women." What a beautiful, beautiful thought. Someone might say, "Well, now that wasn't baptism. That was spiritual baptism there, Brother Archie." Well, I submit to you that when we look verses further, that Peter and John came down and laid their hands on them to receive the Holy Spirit. Friends, I submit to you, they were baptized into water, just like we see that eunuch baptized into water later. We would see Jesus as he dwells in us. When we learn of Jesus in the Bible and we see how through our worship, I love Psalm 24:7, "One thing have I desired of the Lord, that will I seek after, that I may dwell in the house of the Lord all the days of my life, to behold the beauty of the Lord and to inquire in his temple." Now, how is all this possible? How are we able to worship the Lord, that he dwells in us as we strive to dwell in him? Because we would see Jesus in the Bible. We would see Jesus in the Bible, and therein not only does he dwell, but there is delight. I take us back to the lesson text of John 12, 20 through 26. And by the text and the style of the request, when you dig into that, it is believed these Greeks were probably proselytes to the Jewish religion and were permitted to come into the court of the Gentiles. Again, I'm indebted to the late Brother W.T. Hamilton for that observation. And so no doubt there is delight, because these Gentiles, these Greeks, had found something. Something that meant more to them than anything. "Sir, we would see Jesus." What a priority. Psalm 1, 1 and 2 reminds us of the man who follows the Lord. His delight is in the law of the Lord. Another word there is pleasure. And the delight is not only for the children of God, but the delight to those that want to know more. That's why the gospel is sent to all the world. The gospel accounts of the Great Commission, or the Great Commission accounts rather in the gospel, shall I say, of Matthew 28, 18 through 20, Mark 16, 15 and 16, Luke 24, 44 through 47, and John 20, 21 through 23. The gospel that is still preached that others may be saved. The gospel of Christ. Therein is the power therein. Romans 1:16. How is all this possible? Because, friends, we would see Jesus in the Bible. I'll give you another one. We see the dwelling. We see the delight. What about his discipline? think of seeing Jesus in the Bible from the standpoint of how one way he's depicted as the light, John 8:12, the Word, John 1 verse 1, John 6, 66 through 68, Lord, to whom shall we go? You have the words of eternal life. John 12, 48, he that rejects me and receives not my words hath one that will judge him. The word that I have spoken, the same will judge him in the last day. Proverbs 6:23 says, for the commandment is a lamp, and the law is light, and reproofs or discipline of instruction are the way of life. Notice, friends, reproofs or discipline, instruction, the way of life. All scripture is given by inspiration of God and is profitable for doctrine, for reproof, for correction, for instruction in righteousness, that the man of God may be perfect or complete, thoroughly furnished unto all good works, 2 Timothy 3:16 and 17. How do we see the discipline of Christ upon our lives? Because we would see Jesus in the Bible. Oh, friends, what a joy to embrace this study today. And we have another study that we'd like to send your way. This one we send by mail. It's also available online, but we'd love to send you the study, God and Man. Here is our J-Web with those details of how you can receive your free study.
3: 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We will send it soon.
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0: 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Starting off, some FHU men's soccer news. The Lions picked up a 2-0 win over Point University Saturday on the road in Point, Georgia. Sam Sebagabo took care of the scoring for the Lions as he fired in two goals, both in the first half of play, to give FHU all they needed to secure the 2-0 victory. With the win, the Lions moved to 6-2-3 on the season, and will be back in action tonight as they host Trevecca Nazarene University for a 7 p.m. matchup at the Josh Riley Soccer Complex. In FHU women's soccer news, the Lady Lions suffered a 3-1 loss to University of Pikeville Saturday on the road in Pikeville, Kentucky. Despite the loss, Cash Harris fired in the lone goal for the Lady Lions, marking her second goal of the season. The Lady Lions will be back in action Friday for a conference matchup with Bethel University, slated for 2 p.m. in McKenzie, Tennessee. In FHU volleyball news, the Lady Lions suffered a 3-0 loss over the weekend to Campbellsville University, moving their record to 8-10 on the season. Their next matchup will be tonight as they take on Rust College for a 7 p.m. matchup at the Brewer Sports Center. For more information or updates regarding all things Freed Hardeman University athletics, visit the FHU athletics website at GoFHULions.com. 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
1: 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For your Tuesday, expect mostly sunny skies throughout the day with temperatures reaching a high of 89 degrees. For tonight, expect a few clouds later in the evening with winds light and variable and a low of 56 degrees. For tomorrow, expect intervals of clouds and sunshine with a high of 92 degrees and a low of 66 degrees. This has been your 91.5 The Line Weather Report, brought to you by Bessos Coffee of Henderson, part of your Freed Hardeman hometown news team.

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0: Hey, Matt Barker here. 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
1: This is Amanda Bretherick, head volleyball coach at Freed Hardeman. If you like good music, you better stay right here because 91.5 The Lion has some great stuff coming up.

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2: 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Riggs, and this is your 91.5 Lion News Update, brought to you by DeLong & Company. Starting off with some local news. This past weekend, Chester County Barbecue Festival took place right here in Henderson, Tennessee. Everybody had an absolute blast, and I, for one, ate all the barbecue nachos that I could. This is a yearly tradition that many people, including myself, look forward to. It's always a great time for the community to come together and have some fun. And in other local news, Freed-Hardeman University is ranked number 4 for best value regional university in the South. It is also ranked in the top 18 among private schools in the South and has reached number 35 among regional universities in the South. That being said, the university continues to reach new heights and new accomplishments every single day. I, for one, am extremely proud of my university. This has been your 91.5 The Lion News Update, brought to you by DeLong & Company, part of your Freed-Hardeman hometown news team.
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1: 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Starting off, some FHU men's soccer news. The Lions picked up a 2-0 win over Point University Saturday on the road in Point, Georgia. Sam Sebagabo took care of the scoring for the Lions as he fired in 2 goals, both in the first half of play, to give FHU all they needed to secure the 2-0 victory. With the win, the Lions moved to 6-2-3 on the season, and will be back in action tonight as they host Trevecca Nazarene University for a 7 p.m. matchup at the Josh Riley Soccer Complex. In FHU women's soccer news, the Lady Lions suffered a 3-1 loss to University of Pikeville Saturday on the road in Pikeville, Kentucky. Despite the loss, Cash Harris fired in the lone goal for the Lady Lions, marking her second goal of the season. The Lady Lions will be back in action Friday for a conference matchup with Bethel University, slated for 2 p.m. in McKenzie, Tennessee. In FHU volleyball news, the Lady Lions suffered a 3-0 loss over the weekend to Campbellsville University, moving their record to 8-10 on the season. Their next matchup will be tonight as they take on Rust College for a 7 p.m. matchup at the Brewer Sports Center. For more information or updates regarding all things Freed-Hardeman University athletics, visit the FHU athletics website at GoFHULions.com. 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

Duo Arcadia, a collaboration between internationally acclaimed artists Tanya Gabrielian and Jonathan C, will present an exciting evening of music for four hands piano. The duet program will feature works by Mozart, Edvard Grieg, Amy Beach, Francis Poulenc, and that all-American crowd pleaser, George Gershwin's Rhapsody in Blue. It's a terrific date night opportunity, open to the public, and admission is free. Tuesday, September 29th, Drawn Center for the Musical Arts, 7 p.m. Another electrifying presentation of the Friedhardt University Music Department.

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1: I'm Ellie Gellert, and this is your 91.5 The Line Weather Report, brought to you by Bessos Coffee of Henderson. For your Tuesday, expect mostly sunny skies throughout the day with temperatures reaching a high of 89 degrees. For tonight, expect a few clouds later in the evening with winds light and variable and a low of 56 degrees. For tomorrow, expect intervals of clouds and sunshine with a high of 92 degrees and a low of 66 degrees. This has been your 91.5 The Line Weather Report, brought to you by Bessos Coffee of Henderson, part of your Freed Hardeman hometown news team.

From the campus of Fried Hardeman University, welcome to Simply Classical on 91.5 WFHU. I'm Rick Brumback. Today we're starting off with a piece by Beethoven that might be widely recognized. It's his Violin Concerto in D major.

That was Beethoven's Violin Concerto in D major. It was performed by Daniel Dodds and the Festival Strings Lucerne. And the violinist was Midori. Now here is Schubert's Symphony No. 7.

That was Franz Schubert's Symphony No. 7 in E major. It was performed by the Munich Symphony Orchestra, and Kevin John Edusay was on the podium. Now here's Jean Sibelius's Valse Triste, performed by Colin Davis and the Boston Symphony Orchestra.

We've just heard Vivaldi's Mandolin Concerto in C Major by Avi Avital and the Venice Baroque Orchestra. You know, when I think of the mandolin, it's usually bluegrass music that jumps to mind. Who knew that there were these concertos for this instrument? And before that was Handel's Sarabande, performed by Alexander Brigger and the Academy of St. Martin in the Fields. You're listening to Simply Classical here on 91.5. Next up is the Church Sonata in F Major by Arcangelo Corelli.

That last piece, Corelli's Church Sonata in F Major, was performed by the Avizon Ensemble and Pavel Beznozhuk. And now it's Rafe Vaughan Williams' turn. Here is his Fantasia on a Theme by Thomas Tallis.

0: We heard Vaughan Williams' Fantasia on a theme by Thomas Tallis, performed by Andrew Davis and the BBC Symphony Orchestra. And then this last piece was a beautiful one to close the day's show. It was Christopher Sinding's Rustle of Spring, performed here by the Norwegian Radio Symphony and Ari Rosalainen. Incidentally, this was a piano piece later rearranged for orchestra. It's said to be the piece for which Sinding is really remembered. This is Simply Classical here on 91.5 The Lion. 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Remember that you can tune in every Sunday evening at 7, every Tuesday morning at 9, and every Thursday evening at 5. Until next time.
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3: 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Riggs, and this is your 91.5 Lion News Update, brought to you by DeLong & Company. Starting off with some local news. This past weekend, Chester County Barbecue Festival took place right here in Henderson, Tennessee. Everybody had an absolute blast, and I, for one, ate all the barbecue nachos that I could. This is a yearly tradition that many people, including myself, look forward to. It's always a great time for the community to come together and have some fun. And in other local news, Freed Hardeman University is ranked number 4 for best value regional university in the South. It is also ranked in the top 18 among private schools in the South and has reached number 35 among regional universities in the South. That being said, the university continues to reach new heights and new accomplishments every single day. I, for one, am extremely proud of my university. This has been your 91.5 The Lion News Update, brought to you by DeLong & Company, part of your Freed Hardeman hometown news team.
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5: 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Cassidy was voted Rising Alto Saxophone Star by Downbeat Magazine, has 8 recordings as a band leader, and is director of jazz studies at the University of Virginia. Don't miss the Sherelle Cassidy Quartet featuring Richard D. Johnson October 10th, 7:30 p.m. at the Ned. 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

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I'm Matt Barker, and this is your 91.5 The Lions Sports Update, powered by First Bank. Starting off, some FHU men's soccer news. The Lions picked up a 2-0 win over Point University Saturday on the road in Point, Georgia. Sam Sebagabo took care of the scoring for the Lions as he fired in two goals, both in the first half of play, to give FHU all they needed to secure the 2-0 victory. With the win, the Lions moved to 6-2-3 on the season, and will be back in action tonight as they host Trevecca Nazarene University for a 7 p.m. matchup at the Josh Riley Soccer Complex. In FHU women's soccer news, the Lady Lions suffered a 3-1 loss to University of Pikeville Saturday on the road in Pikeville, Kentucky. Despite the loss, Cash Harris fired in the lone goal for the Lady Lions, marking her second goal of the season. The Lady Lions will be back in action Friday for a conference matchup with Bethel University, slated for 2 p.m. in McKenzie, Tennessee. In FHU volleyball news, the Lady Lions suffered a 3-0 loss over the weekend to Campbellsville University, moving their record to 8-10 on the season. Their next matchup will be tonight as they take on Rust College for a 7 p.m. matchup at the Brewer Sports Center. For more information or updates regarding all things Freed Hardeman University athletics, visit the FHU athletics website at gofhulions.com. 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

Hey, Matt Barker here. 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
1: 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For your Tuesday, expect mostly sunny skies throughout the day with temperatures reaching a high of 89 degrees. For tonight, expect a few clouds later in the evening with winds light and variable and a low of 56 degrees. For tomorrow, expect intervals of clouds and sunshine with a high of 92 degrees and a low of 66 degrees. This has been your 91.5 The Line Weather Report, brought to you by Bessos Coffee of Henderson, part of your Freed Hardeman hometown news team.
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1: 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As a singer-songwriter myself, I love to hear the Great American Songbook played and sung by the people who wrote it and made it famous. They're all here on WFHU 91.5, Henderson. Keep listening.

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3: 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Riggs, and this is your 91.5 Lion News Update brought to you by DeLong & Company. Starting off with some local news. This past weekend, Chester County Barbecue Festival took place right here in Henderson, Tennessee. Everybody had an absolute blast, and I, for one, ate all the barbecue nachos that I could. This is a yearly tradition that many people, including myself, look forward to. It's always a great time for the community to come together and have some fun. And in other local news, Creed Hardman University is ranked number 4 for best value regional university in the South. It is also ranked in the top 18 among private schools in the South and has reached number 35 among regional universities in the South. That being said, the university continues to reach new heights and new accomplishments every single day. I, for one, am extremely proud of my university. This has been your 91.5 The Lion News Update, brought to you by DeLong & Company, part of your Freed Hardman hometown news team.

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Duo Arcadia, a collaboration between internationally acclaimed artists Tanya Gabrielian and Jonathan C, will present an exciting evening of music for four hands piano. The duet program will feature works by Mozart, Edvard Grieg, Amy Beach, Francis Poulenc, and that all-American crowd pleaser, George Gershwin's Rhapsody in Blue. It's a terrific date night opportunity, open to the public, and admission is free. Tuesday, September 29th, Drawn Center for the Musical Arts, 7 p.m. Another electrifying presentation of the Fried Hartman University Music Department.

Hi there, I'm Robert Hatfield, the pulpit minister for the Henderson Church of Christ, and I just want to take a minute to invite you and your family to come and be a part of our worship services here. 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

0: 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Starting off, some FHU men's soccer news. The Lions picked up a 2-0 win over Point University Saturday on the road in Point, Georgia. Sam Sebagabo took care of the scoring for the Lions as he fired in two goals, both in the first half of play, to give FHU all they needed to secure the 2-0 victory. With the win, the Lions moved to 6-2-3 on the season, and will be back in action tonight as they host Trevecca Nazarene University for a 7 p.m. matchup at the Josh Riley Soccer Complex. In FHU women's soccer news, the Lady Lions suffered a 3-1 loss to University of Pikeville Saturday on the road in Pikeville, Kentucky. Despite the loss, Cash Harris fired in the lone goal for the Lady Lions, marking her second goal of the season. The Lady Lions will be back in action Friday for a conference matchup with Bethel University, slated for 2 p.m. in McKenzie, Tennessee. In FHU volleyball news, the Lady Lions suffered a 3-0 loss over the weekend to Campbellsville University, moving their record to 8-10 on the season. Their next matchup will be tonight as they take on Rust College for a 7 p.m. matchup at the Brewer Sports Center. For more information or updates regarding all things Freed Hardeman University athletics, visit the FHU athletics website at gofhulions.com. 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

0: 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Sounds like you do too.
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2: I'm Ella Gellert, and this is your 91.5 The Line Weather Report, brought to you by Bessos Coffee of Henderson. For your Tuesday, expect mostly sunny skies throughout the day with temperatures reaching a high of 89 degrees. For tonight, expect a few clouds later in the evening with winds light and variable and a low of 56 degrees. For tomorrow, expect intervals of clouds and sunshine with a high of 92 degrees and a low of 66 degrees. This has been your 91.5 The Line Weather Report, brought to you by Bessos Coffee of Henderson, part of your Freed Hardeman hometown news team.

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0: 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Looking for the perfect getaway? 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
1: 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Riggs, and this is your 91.5 Lion News Update, brought to you by D. Long & Company. Starting off with some local news. This past weekend, Chester County Barbecue Festival took place right here in Henderson, Tennessee. Everybody had an absolute blast, and I, for one, ate all the barbecue nachos that I could. This is a yearly tradition that many people, including myself, look forward to. It's always a great time for the community to come together and have some fun. And in other local news, Freed-Hardeman University is ranked number 4 for best value regional university in the South. It is also ranked in the top 18 among private schools in the South and has reached number 35 among regional universities in the South. That being said, the university continues to reach new heights and new accomplishments every single day. I, for one, am extremely proud of my university. This has been your 91.5 Lion News Update, brought to you by D. Long & Company, part of your Freed-Hardeman hometown news team.
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3: The Jones Family Dining Center on the campus of Freed-Hardeman University will be open this summer for lunch Sunday through Thursday, opening at 11 and closing at 1:30 from now until August 6th. 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

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I'm Matt Barker, and this is your 91.5 The Lions Sports Update, powered by First Bank. Starting off, some FHU men's soccer news. The Lions picked up a 2-0 win over Point University Saturday on the road in Point, Georgia. Sam Sebagabo took care of the scoring for the Lions as he fired in two goals, both in the first half of play, to give FHU all they needed to secure the 2-0 victory. With the win, the Lions moved to 6-2-3 on the season, and will be back in action tonight as they host Trevecca Nazarene University for a 7 p.m. matchup at the Josh Riley Soccer Complex. In FHU women's soccer news, the Lady Lions suffered a 3-1 loss to University of Pikeville Saturday on the road in Pikeville, Kentucky. Despite the loss, Cash Harris fired in the lone goal for the Lady Lions, marking her second goal of the season. The Lady Lions will be back in action Friday for a conference matchup with Bethel University, slated for 2 p.m. in McKenzie, Tennessee. In FHU volleyball news, the Lady Lions suffered a 3-0 loss over the weekend to Campbellsville University, moving their record to 8-10 on the season. Their next matchup will be tonight as they take on Rust College for a 7 p.m. matchup at the Brewer Sports Center. For more information or updates regarding all things Freed Hardeman University athletics, visit the FHU athletics website at gofhulions.com. 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
1: I'm Ella Gellert, and this is your 91.5 The Line Weather Report, brought to you by Bessos Coffee of Henderson. For your Tuesday, expect mostly sunny skies throughout the day with temperatures reaching a high of 89 degrees. For tonight, expect a few clouds later in the evening with winds light and variable and a low of 56 degrees. For tomorrow, expect intervals of clouds and sunshine with a high of 92 degrees and a low of 66 degrees. This has been your 91.5 The Line Weather Report, brought to you by Bessos Coffee of Henderson, part of your Freed Hardeman hometown news team.

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2: 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Riggs, and this is your 91.5 Lion News Update, brought to you by DeLong & Company. Starting off with some local news. This past weekend, Chester County Barbecue Festival took place right here in Henderson, Tennessee. Everybody had an absolute blast, and I, for one, ate all the barbecue nachos that I could. This is a yearly tradition that many people, including myself, look forward to. It's always a great time for the community to come together and have some fun. And in other local news, Freed Hardeman University is ranked number 4 for best value regional university in the South. It is also ranked in the top

18 among private schools in the South and has reached number 35 among regional universities in the South. That being said, the university continues to reach new heights and new accomplishments every single day. I, for one, am extremely proud of my university. This has been your 91.5 The Lion News Update, brought to you by DeLong & Company, part of your Freed Hardeman hometown news team.

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1: 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Cassidy was voted Rising Alto Saxophone Star by Downbeat Magazine, has 8 recordings as a band leader, and is director of jazz studies at the University of Virginia. 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
3: A number of years ago, I came across a news story, the messiest garage in America, that was overloaded with so many things. It wasn't what they had in it, it's what they had left outside, and it was a 1948 Plymouth that had taken its fair share of abuse. And you're thinking, man, what a treasure. Now, I know it's a car, but let's think about some spiritual application. Sometimes maybe we are leaving our treasures outside of our lives, our treasures toward heaven. Matthew 6:19-21. It was the words of Isaiah to a straying Judah in Isaiah 33:6 that says, the latter part, the fear of the Lord is his treasure. Friends, let's keep the junk out of our hearts and minds and make certain that we're putting the treasures of the Lord within. 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And friends, as always, have a good day.

0: 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Starting off some FHU men's soccer news, the Lions picked up a 2-0 win over Point University Saturday on the road in Point, Georgia. Sam Sebagabo took care of the scoring for the Lions as he fired in two goals, both in the first half of play, to give FHU all they needed to secure the 2-0 victory. With the win, the Lions moved to 6-2-3 on the season, and will be back in action tonight as they host Trevecca Nazarene University for a 7 p.m. matchup at the Josh Riley Soccer Complex. In FHU women's soccer news, the Lady Lions suffered a 3-1 loss to University of Pikeville Saturday on the road in Pikeville, Kentucky. Despite the loss, Cash Harris fired in the lone goal for the Lady Lions, marking her second goal of the season. The Lady Lions will be back in action Friday for a conference matchup with Bethel University, slated for 2 p.m. in McKenzie, Tennessee. In FHU volleyball news, the Lady Lions suffered a 3-0 loss over the weekend to Campbellsville University, moving their record to 8-10 on the season. Their next matchup will be tonight as they take on Rust College for a 7 p.m. matchup at the Brewer Sports Center. For more information or updates regarding all things Freed-Hardeman University athletics, visit the FHU athletics website at gofhulions.com. 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

0: This is Amanda Bretherick, head volleyball coach at Freed Hardeman. 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
1: 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For your Tuesday, expect mostly sunny skies throughout the day with temperatures reaching a high of 89 degrees. For tonight, expect a few clouds later in the evening with winds light and variable and a low of 56 degrees. For tomorrow, expect intervals of clouds and sunshine with a high of 92 degrees and a low of 66 degrees. This has been your 91.5 The Line Weather Report, brought to you by Bess's Coffee of Henderson, part of your Freed Hardeman Hometown News Team.

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1: Hey, Joe, I heard your house got on fire last night. Did you get out in time?
2: Well, of course I did. But I tell you what, it took me a while. And by the time I found out my house was on fire, the fire was already licking my buns.
1: Well, that's not good.
2: You can say that again.
1: Hey, you know, there's something that you could have done to fix that.
2: Well, what was it? I wish I would have known about it earlier.
1: Well, as it turns out, the City of Henderson Fire Department is giving away free smoke detectors to anybody that requests them, as long as you live in the city limits.
2: Well, really? I better call them tomorrow.
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2: What was that number again?
1: 731-989-5664. Just tell them you're looking for free smoke detectors.
2: Well, I better do that. Thank you, Bill.
1: No problem, Joe. And you better call, too. That's 731-989-5664. Call them today.
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Hey, Matt Barker here. 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
2: I'm J.W. Riggs, and this is your 91.5 Lion News Update, brought to you by DeLong & Company. Starting off with some local news. This past weekend, Chester County Barbecue Festival took place right here in Henderson, Tennessee. Everybody had an absolute blast, and I, for one, ate all the barbecue nachos that I could. This is a yearly tradition that many people, including myself, look forward to. It's always a great time for the community to come together and have some fun. And in other local news, Fried Hardeman University is ranked number 4 for best value regional university in the South. It is also ranked in the top 18 among private schools in the South and has reached number 35 among regional universities in the South. That being said, the university continues to reach new heights and new accomplishments every single day. I, for one, am extremely proud of my university. This has been your 91.5 Lion News Update, brought to you by D. Long & Company, part of your Fried Hardeman hometown news team.
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0: I just want to take a minute to invite you and your family to come and be a part of our worship services here. 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

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Starting off some FHU men's soccer news, the Lions picked up a 2-0 win over Point University Saturday on the road in Point, Georgia. Sam Sebagabo took care of the scoring for the Lions as he fired in two goals, both in the first half of play, to give FHU all they needed to secure the 2-0 victory. With the win, the Lions moved to 6-2-3 on the season, and will be back in action tonight as they host Trevecca Nazarene University for a 7 p.m. matchup at the Josh Riley Soccer Complex. In FHU women's soccer news, the Lady Lions suffered a 3-1 loss to University of Pikeville Saturday on the road in Pikeville, Kentucky. Despite the loss, Cash Harris fired in the lone goal for the Lady Lions, marking her second goal of the season. The Lady Lions will be back in action Friday for a conference matchup with Bethel University, slated for 2 p.m. in McKenzie, Tennessee. In FHU volleyball news, the Lady Lions suffered a 3-0 loss over the weekend to Campbellsville University, moving their record to 8-10 on the season. Their next matchup will be tonight as they take on Rust College for a 7 p.m. matchup at the Brewer Sports Center. For more information or updates regarding all things Freed-Hardeman University Athletics, visit the FHU Athletics website at GoFHULions.com. 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
1: 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For your Tuesday, expect mostly sunny skies throughout the day with temperatures reaching a high of 89 degrees. For tonight, expect a few clouds later in the evening with winds light and variable and a low of 56 degrees. For tomorrow, expect intervals of clouds and sunshine with a high of 92 degrees and a low of 66 degrees. This has been your 91.5 The Lion Weather Report, brought to you by Bessel's Coffee of Henderson, part of your Freed Hardeman hometown news team.
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0: Hey, Matt Barker here. 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
2: 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Riggs, and this is your 91.5 Lion News Update, brought to you by DeLong & Company. Starting off with some local news. This past weekend, Chester County Barbecue Festival took place right here in Henderson, Tennessee. Everybody had an absolute blast, and I, for one, ate all the barbecue nachos that I could. This is a yearly tradition that many people, including myself, look forward to. It's always a great time for the community.

0: to come together and have some fun. And in other local news, Freed Hardeman University is ranked number 4 for best value regional university in the South. It is also ranked in the top 18 among private schools in the South and has reached number 35 among regional universities in the South. That being said, the university continues to reach new heights and new accomplishments every single day. I, for one, am extremely proud of my university. This has been your 91.5 The Lion News Update, brought to you by DeLong & Company, part of your Freed Hardeman hometown news team.
1: 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The most important thing to have on board is a sober operator. Remember, in Tennessee, BUI is the same as DUI. 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They also want everyone to return home safely. And while aboard, wear your life jacket. It floats, you don't.
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0: 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Starting off some FHU men's soccer news, the Lions picked up a 2-0 win over Point University Saturday on the road in Point, Georgia. Sam Sebagabo took care of the scoring for the Lions as he fired in two goals, both in the first half of play, to give FHU all they needed to secure the 2-0 victory. With the win, the Lions moved to 6-2-3 on the season, and will be back in action tonight as they host Trevecca Nazarene University for a 7 p.m. matchup at the Josh Riley Soccer Complex. In FHU women's soccer news, the Lady Lions suffered a 3-1 loss to University of Pikeville Saturday on the road in Pikeville, Kentucky. Despite the loss, Cash Harris fired in the lone goal for the Lady Lions, marking her second goal of the season. The Lady Lions will be back in action Friday for a conference matchup with Bethel University, slated for 2 p.m. in McKenzie, Tennessee. In FHU volleyball news, the Lady Lions suffered a 3-0 loss over the weekend to Campbellsville University, moving their record to 8-10 on the season. Their next matchup will be tonight as they take on Rust College for a 7 p.m. matchup at the Brewer Sports Center. For more information or updates regarding all things Freed-Hardeman University athletics, visit the FHU athletics website at gofhulions.com. 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
1: 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As a singer-songwriter myself, I love to hear the Great American Songbook played and sung by the people who wrote it and made it famous. They're all here on WFHU 91.5 Henderson. Keep listening.

Hey, Matt Barker here. Tune in this week for the Top 9 at 9 show as Trent McManus and I count down the top 9 Dolly Parton songs. 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
1: I'm Ella Gellert, and this is your 91.5 The Line Weather Report, brought to you by Bessel's Coffee of Henderson. For your Tuesday, expect mostly sunny skies throughout the day with temperatures reaching a high of 89 degrees. For tonight, expect a few clouds later in the evening with winds light and variable and a low of 56 degrees. For tomorrow, expect intervals of clouds and sunshine with a high of 92 degrees and a low of 66 degrees. This has been your 91.5 The Line Weather Report, brought to you by Bessel's Coffee of Henderson, part of your Freed Hardeman hometown news team.

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3: 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Riggs, and this is your 91.5 Line News Update, brought to you by DeLong & Company. Starting off with some local news. This past weekend, Chester County Barbecue Festival took place right here in Henderson, Tennessee. Everybody had an absolute blast, and I, for one, ate all the barbecue nachos that I could. This is a yearly tradition that many people, including myself, look forward to. It's always a great time for the community to come together and have some fun. And in other local news, Freed Hardeman University is ranked number 4 for best value regional university in the South. It is also ranked in the top 18 among private schools in the South and has reached number 35 among regional universities in the South. That being said, the university continues to reach new heights and new accomplishments every single day. I, for one, am extremely proud of my university. This has been your 91.5 The Lion News Update, brought to you by D. Long & Company, part of your Freed Hardeman hometown news team.
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I'm Matt Barker, and this is your 91.5 The Lions Sports Update, powered by First Bank. Starting off, some FHU men's soccer news. The Lions picked up a 2-0 win over Point University Saturday on the road in Point, Georgia. Sam Sebagabo took care of the scoring for the Lions as he fired in two goals, both in the first half of play, to give FHU all they needed to secure the 2-0 victory. With the win, the Lions moved to 6-2-3 on the season, and will be back in action tonight as they host Trevecca Nazarene University for a 7 p.m. matchup at the Josh Riley Soccer Complex. In FHU women's soccer news, the Lady Lions suffered a 3-1 loss to University of Pikeville Saturday on the road in Pikeville, Kentucky. Despite the loss, Cash Harris fired in the lone goal for the Lady Lions, marking her second goal of the season. The Lady Lions will be back in action Friday for a conference matchup with Bethel University, slated for 2 p.m. in McKenzie, Tennessee. In FHU volleyball news, the Lady Lions suffered a 3-0 loss over the weekend to Campbellsville University, moving their record to 8-10 on the season. Their next matchup will be tonight as they take on Rust College for a 7 p.m. matchup at the Brewer Sports Center. For more information or updates regarding all things Freed Hardeman University athletics, visit the FHU athletics website at gofhulions.com. 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
1: Hello. 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
1: I'm Ella Gellert, and this is your 91.5 The Line Weather Report, brought to you by Bessos Coffee of Henderson. For your Tuesday, expect mostly sunny skies throughout the day with temperatures reaching a high of 89 degrees. For tonight, expect a few clouds later in the evening with winds light and variable and a low of 56 degrees. For tomorrow, expect intervals of clouds and sunshine with a high of 92 degrees and a low of 66 degrees. This has been your 91.5 The Line Weather Report, brought to you by Bessos Coffee of Henderson, part of your Freed Hardeman Hometown News Team.

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0: Hey, Matt Barker here. 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
2: 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Riggs, and this is your 91.5 Lion News Update brought to you by D. Long & Company. Starting off with some local news. This past weekend, Chester County Barbecue Festival took place right here in Henderson, Tennessee. Everybody had an absolute blast, and I, for one, ate all the barbecue nachos that I could. This is a yearly tradition that many people, including myself, look forward to. It's always a great time for the community to come together and have some fun. And in other local news, Fried Hardeman University is ranked number 4 for best value regional university in the South. It is also ranked in the top 18 among private schools in the South and has reached number 35 among regional universities in the South. That being said, the university continues to reach new heights and new accomplishments every single day. I, for one, am extremely proud of my university. This has been your 91.5 Lion News Update, brought to you by D. Long & Company, part of your Fried Hardeman hometown news team.
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Starting off, some FHU men's soccer news. The Lions picked up a 2-0 win over Point University Saturday on the road in Point, Georgia. Sam Sebagabo took care of the scoring for the Lions as he fired in two goals, both in the first half of play, to give FHU all they needed to secure the 2-0 victory. With the win, the Lions moved to 6-2-3 on the season, and will be back in action tonight as they host Trevecca Nazarene University for a 7 p.m. matchup at the Josh Riley Soccer Complex. In FHU women's soccer news, the Lady Lions suffered a 3-1 loss to University

0: in Pikeville Saturday on the road in Pikeville, Kentucky. Despite the loss, Cash Harris fired in the lone goal for the Lady Lions, marking her second goal of the season. The Lady Lions will be back in action Friday for a conference matchup with Bethel University, slated for 2 p.m. in McKenzie, Tennessee. In FHU volleyball news, the Lady Lions suffered a 3-0 loss over the weekend to Campbellsville University, moving their record to 8-10 on the season. Their next matchup will be tonight as they take on Rust College for a 7 p.m. matchup at the Brewer Sports Center. For more information or updates regarding all things Freed-Hardeman University Athletics, visit the FHU Athletics website at GoFHULions.com. 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
1: 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For your Tuesday, expect mostly sunny skies throughout the day with temperatures reaching a high of 89 degrees. For tonight, expect a few clouds later in the evening with winds light and variable and a low of 56 degrees. For tomorrow, expect intervals of clouds and sunshine with a high of 92 degrees and a low of 66 degrees. This has been your 91.5 The Lion Weather Report, brought to you by Besso's Coffee of Henderson, part of your Freed-Hardeman hometown news team.
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3: You talk about the outdoors and maybe growing up not having much, but I think being outdoors, you got a lot.
4: There's man, you got everything.
3: Yeah, yep. It's so much fun out there and so many things to do. Resources to enjoy, and that's what we love to share here on Wildcast.
4: Exactly. You know,
3: opportunities outdoors. And
4: yep.
3: So I guess let's dive into to this tournament, and then we'll learn more about the enterprise. But October 28th, right?
4: Yep, that's right.
3: Through November 1st, there's this tournament coming, the Champions Tournament. What is it? Why Old Hickory Lake in Tennessee, mm-hmm. coming from Texas? Tell us a bit about that.
4: Yeah. So, you know, we saw a need, me and some buddies of mine. We were up in Michigan doing some fishing after the smallmouth, escaping the summer heat there in Texas. Mm-hmm. About 2 years ago now. And we just were looking at the two leagues, you know, and just the great leagues they are. And, you know, there's so many great anglers on both sides.
3: Yeah.
4: That are in each league. And there was just a lot of questions. Well, who's the best, right? And, you know, and I was like, I don't know. I mean, why hasn't anybody ever done anything like this? And nobody could really answer me. And I was like, well, I started looking into it, doing some due diligence and with some lawyers and some other things. And I was like, you know what? I didn't know if I wanted to do it, but I'm glad I have done it. And because I'm one of them guys, if I wouldn't have done it, I'd have been wondering the rest of my life.
3: Right. Yeah.
4: You know, I wonder what would have happened. Right. So anyway, here we are. We're putting it together. It's, in my opinion, it's the biggest bass tournament, you know, out there in the world, with the largest payday, bringing the best anglers in the world. I think it'll be probably, in this generation, the most talented field of anglers ever assembled on one body of water.
3: Yeah.
4: At one tournament. In doing so, we wanted to make the whole venue match, you know, what we were doing. If you're going to promote this type of event, we wanted everything to be like a Super Bowl type atmosphere, from everything going on at Saunders Ferry Park to the expo there at the Opryland Gaylord Resort Hotel to, we have a media day, opening ceremonies, champions dinner, you know, we got concerts going on. We got band. I mean, there is so much going on to this thing. So it's just, it's really fun, really cool.
5: I'm old enough to remember the AFL and the NFL and how they merged for the Super Bowl in about, what, 66 maybe?
4: That was before Super my time.
5: I remember it well. So, but it's kind of parallel to what you've pulled together here.
4: That's kind of how I looked at it.
5: Yeah.
4: You know, we have the, you know, what is it, the NFC now and the AFC?
5: Yeah, right.
4: We kind of have that with bass fishing, right, without the Super Bowl.
5: And
4: I believe that's what we're doing. You know, we're bringing the two together to help create that, and I think it'll be good for the sport. I know the anglers are very excited to compete against each other.
5: Yeah.
4: And the money, of course, is really big, and, you know, there's no cost to them. We're paying for their hotel rooms. We're paying for all their expenses, and, you know, we're treating them like the true top of the elite anglers that they are.
5: Wow, that's nice.
3: Yeah, that's big. That's huge. Well, that's a little bit about the tournament, and we'll probably dig deeper here, but why Old Hickory Lake? Why Nashville, Tennessee? Yeah. I mean, welcome to Nashville.
4: Hey, you know, I've enjoyed my time here. I've been here quite a bit lately, right? But we wanted to go somewhere nobody had been, making it a little more harder for the anglers, you know, not knowing a lake. They go all over, so they know all the lakes, really, the big lakes, the big name lakes. But we thought Nashville would just be a great place to host something like this because no one's been here, for one. And then there's so much to do here in Nashville.
5: Mm-hmm.
4: You know, if you want to come out to this event, you bring your family.
5: Right.
4: The wife and the daughter, you know, may not be into fishing, but there's plenty of other things for them to go do in Nashville while you get to enjoy the tournament, right?
5: Yeah.
4: So we just, that was a main attraction point. And then once we chose Nashville, we was like, all right, now we need a lake. And we went and looked at a couple, you know, here in town.
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6: Hello, and welcome to All Things Happy and Healthy. I'm your host, Pam Stewart. This show is all about finding ways to have a happy, healthy life balance by discovering ways to flourish mentally.

0: Welcome back to All Things Happy and Healthy. I'm your host, Pam Stewart, and I'm so glad you're joining me for the kickoff of Season 5 of Parenting with Grace. This season, we're continuing our theme of Parenting with Grace, but we're taking a very practical approach. Season 5 is all about practical parenting and looking at some of the everyday challenges that parents face and talking about real, practical ways we can help our children grow. And what better way to kick off the season than with a topic that so many families can relate to, and that is teaching our kids good sportsmanship. Whether our kids play competitive sports, participate in recreational activities, or simply find themselves in situations where there are winners and losers, learning how to handle competition is an important part of growing up. I'm joined once again by my returning guest, Dr. Matt Barker, and I think he's the perfect person to help us kick this season off. Matt hosts his own podcast, Playing with a Purpose, where he explores the ways sports can shape and teach our kids, and I'm excited to bring some of that wisdom into our conversation today. Hey, Matt, welcome back to All Things Happy and Healthy.
1: Thanks for having me, Pam. Good to be back.
0: Absolutely. I'm so glad to have you with us, and I'm really looking forward to talking about something that I know so many parents are navigating, and that is, how do we teach our kids to compete well, and more importantly, how to treat others well while playing sports? Let's start off our conversation by looking at the big picture. When we talk about good sportsmanship, what does that really mean? And what are the qualities or behaviors that you think define a child who is learning to compete well?
1: Yeah, I think a lot of what it has to do with is the perspective that the kid or, you know, child or whatever it is that who we're talking about has. So perspective is a lot of it. So a lot of when we think about sportsmanship, this can't be something that you decide on when you're in the middle of playing a game or something like that, right? So a lot of times this has to be something your mind has to be made up before you go into that game or event or whatever it is that you're doing. If you don't have the right perspective going in, then you're probably not going to have the best sportsmanship attitude. You're not going to respect your teammates. You're not going to respect the other people you're playing against. So a lot of that is understanding that competition is about the time to learn and a time to grow and not just about the result, not just about winning. So if we have that perspective going in, it kind of helps us see that big picture a little bit. We respect others. We respect our teammates, our opponents, our coaches, right? If we have the right attitude going in, we're going to do all those things as a byproduct of who we are. It's not something that we decide right in the middle. Because if we do that, we're probably not going to have the best attitude in the middle of a heat of competition. So we have to kind of make our mind up before we go into that. And then a lot of those things follow. Self-control, being a player, when you play a sport that is coachable. When we say coachable, we mean the coaches can tell you something, and it's not going to make you so mad that you cannot, you know, function in whatever game it is that you're doing. You can take criticism a little bit better because you've made your mind up beforehand and you have that right perspective. So sportsmanship, a lot of that is, it's not even during the game itself. It's making your mind up before you even get into the game.
0: Yeah, absolutely. And like so many things in life, perspective is everything. And how you take correction or direction is really important. And I appreciate what you said about being able to accept that with a good attitude versus being, offended by it and not being able to get your mind really on what we can't grow if we can't be willing to take some
1: right.
0: advice.
1: Yep.
0: So perspective is everything. So why is sportsmanship about so much more than just playing sports? And what can children learn through competition that can actually help them in other areas of life?
1: Yeah, I'm a big proponent of athletics. I played sports growing up. I wasn't the best at sports. I enjoyed playing them. I wasn't like the star player on any team. The best sport I ever did was running, and that was kind of more of an individual sport a lot of times. So I don't have maybe as much experience with like having that success in sports and things like that. But as far as what you can learn from it, there are a ton of things that I learned outside of, you know, just being the most successful athlete that you can be. A lot of the things looking back at my experience in high school and even some in college is the things that I learned as far as how to work well with others, like teamwork.
0: Mm-hmm.
1: I teach a class here at Fried Hardeman called Small Group Communication. That's one of the things I tell them too. It's like, learning to work with other people is a huge skill for, you know, when you get out working at a job, just any environment that you're in where you have to work with others. That's a very like a valuable skill to learn to be able to work well with others and have teamwork. You learn resiliency. You learn how to be a responsible person. you learn how to deal with pressure, right? So in a heated competition, you might learn how to deal with something that may be dealing with adversity. And so every part of what you deal with in athletics, you're going to...
2: 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Such a wonderful thought in Psalm of David as he acknowledged rejoicing in God's salvation and of those saved by God. He grants those saving strength, as mentioned in verse 6. One may trust in the might of this world, but one would do better remembering the Lord and his might. For Proverbs 3, verses 5 and 6 says, "Trust in the Lord with all thine heart, and lean not unto thine own understanding. In all thy ways acknowledge him, and he shall direct thy paths." As we remember the Lord, we will continually trust in him. So, dear friend, are you troubled, and are you finding yourself trusting more in the world than remembering God? There is hope and peace available for the one that will obey the gospel of Christ. 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

0: I'm Nathan Judd, founder of Faith Counseling, PLLC in Henderson, Tennessee. We are proud to bring you this hour of programming on 91.5 The Lion. 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
3: 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Starting off with some local news. This past weekend, Chester County Barbecue Festival took place right here in Henderson, Tennessee. Everybody had an absolute blast, and I, for one, ate all the barbecue nachos that I could. This is a yearly tradition that many people, including myself, look forward to. It's always a great time for the community to come together and have some fun. And in other local news, Fried Hardeman University is ranked number 4 for best value regional university in the South. It is also ranked in the top 18 among private schools in the South and has reached number 35 among regional universities in the South. That being said, the university continues to reach new heights and new accomplishments every single day. I, for one, am extremely proud of my university. This has been your 91.5 The Lion News Update, brought to you by DeLong & Company, part of your Fried Hardeman hometown news team.
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